0: Mix Acústico. Mix.
1: Hey, how you doing, young lady? The feeling that you're giving really drives me crazy. 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I was at a loss of words for

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1: on the track, DBZ on the track. Baby boy the prince.

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1: Oh, baby, how you doing? You know I'ma come right to the chase, huh? Some women were made, but me, myself, I like to think that I was created for a special purpose. Now, what's more special than